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4: Temperatura máxima hoy 89 grados, mínima en 64, un 60% de probabilidad de tormentas. 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Para La Invasora, con el reporte del tiempo, Juan Martín Ovalle, el padrino de La Invasora.
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